0: M105, la radio
1: de mon été.
2: Hey, Anne, it's Paul. I was listening to the album. Good fucking luck. You're on your own.

9. Early morning, there's a message on my phone. It's my mother saying, darling, please come home.

I used to meet you down on Woods Creek Road. You did your hair up like you were famous.

Here's my final serenade. Here's a gun and here's a blade. Here's a picture that I saved too long.